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But I still feel I'll be side with you, baby, every day. You my number one, anything else is not the case. Mama said to get the things you want, you gotta be brave. She put up in crazy boots and I put up in Jace. I put up with some shots for you if you want it, that's okay. When you hold your Tim's cup, yeah, you look so crispy. It's the way you sing your songs, baby, in your skinnies. When you hold your Tim's cup, yeah, you look so crispy.

I'll buy you like 6 more rounds to pay you back. Thoughts of me when I'm suited in the cab. 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Well, it's 8 p.m. and I still haven't went outside. 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

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It's the way you sing your songs, baby, and your skinnies. 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

0: And I've heard that from a friend of mine. 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
4: 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And this is a show called 55 Shades of Blue. I have the worst time talking ever. It's awful. If you've been liking what I've been playing, you can check out my playlist. 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I have another solid hour. This stuff's going to be less experimental, and I hate the word bangers, but bangers nonetheless. I had a lot of fun putting this next set together, and I'm super excited to play it for you. 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
1: I'll collect my life deposit.